Christy. Okay, I got a question for you. Would you rather go out of town or would you rather take some moolah? Well, check it out. Key 97.1's Summer of Fun is here, so you either can win a trip or...

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8: I feel good, you know what I'm saying? 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Don't clap, don't clap. He's ugly as hell. Let me tell you something. Yo, why yo who are? I'm the one got to raise the little heels have I. Shut up. No, I'm telling you, I know he's ugly. Every time I show a picture of him, people go, ooh, that's a nice frame. So I know. His mother's ugly, so that makes sense.
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6: 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Yo, why yo, ooh-ah? I'm the one got to raise the little heels, have I? Shut up. No, I'm telling you, I know he's ugly. Every time I show a picture of him, people go, ooh, that's a nice frame. So I know. His mother's ugly, so that makes sense.
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10: Seeing your normal slowdowns in Fresno in the South Valley, nothing to report. This has been your Central Valley traffic update.
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0: 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I was about to, but you convinced us. Should I decorate her walls or log off to Pinterest? 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
6: I feel good, you know what I'm saying? Because I just had a baby boy, which is kind of cool. Don't clap, don't clap. He's ugly as hell. Let me tell you something. Yo, why yo, ooh-ah? I'm the one got to raise the little heels head by. Shut up. No, I'm telling you, I know he's ugly. Every time I show a picture of him, people go, ooh, that's a nice frame. So I know. His mother's ugly, so that makes sense.
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7: 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I'm looking forward to being at Selma Kia for the Red, White and Blue Book sales event. This event is so big, I'll be out not once, but twice. I'll be out there on the 4th of July from 11 to 1 and Sunday the

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2: 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What up, Central Cali? We are back at it once again. It is your 7 o'clock mixtape. DJ Herb for the next hour. I got music for you in the mix, man. We got a lot of things to talk about. Q97.1 Summer of Fun. Party in the Park.

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1: Yo, Miami, we spin that. It is your 7 o'clock mixtape. What up, DJ Herb? Check it out. Boyz II Men. That's right. Boyz II Men are coming to the 559. It goes down at Attache Palace Casino Resort. Kicks off at 6:30 p.m. Thursday, July 9th. You want to win some tickets? We got them. Make sure you guys keep it locked to us for your chance to win. Your second half of the 7 o'clock mixtape with me, DJ Herb, is on deck. We will be back right after this.
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7: I feel good, you know what I'm saying? 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He's ugly as hell. Let me tell you something. Yo, why yo who are? I'm the one got to raise the little heels head by. Shut up. No, I'm telling you, I know he's ugly. Every time I show a picture of him, people go, ooh, that's a nice frame. So I know. His mother's ugly, so that makes sense.
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My name is Ren, and today I'm going to tell you the basics for a solid club track. I think the first thing we need to establish here is the kick drum. The kick drum is the most important thing for a rolling club tune. It's got to be hard and nailed to the motherfucking ground.

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0: Mixtape comes to an end. What up, DJ Herb? Thank you guys for hanging out with me. I want to tell you guys about the R&B tour with Usher and Chris Brown. It goes down Friday, August 28th at Levi's Stadium. Q97.1's got your tickets. Man, we're going to get you out of town all summer. Make sure you guys keep it locked to us for your chance to win. And I'm still in the building. I'm hanging out with you guys right here on your night show. So make sure you guys keep your radios locked, right?
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Q97.1. What up, DJ Herb? Once again, I want to thank you guys for hanging out with me during the 7 o'clock mixtape. I'm still in the building. I'm hanging out with you on your night show. Here's Big X to play.

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4: 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Don't clap, Noeldo, don't clap, don't clap. 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Let me tell you something. Yo, why yo hoo-ah? 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
7: 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Shut up. 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

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What up, DJ Herb? In the building with you on your night show. A lot of soccer jerseys out for the past couple weeks. I've been seeing y'all representing. A lot of parties going on this weekend. Here's SZA, it's Q97.1.

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1: I feel good, you know what I'm saying? Because I just had a baby boy, which is kind of cool. Don't clap, Noel, don't clap, don't clap. He's ugly as hell. Let me tell you something. Yo, why yo who are? I'm the one got to raise the little heels here, by. Shut up. No, I'm telling you, I know he's ugly. Every time I show a picture of him, people go, ooh, that's a nice frame. So I know. His mother's ugly, so that makes sense.
0: Come kick off your 4th of July weekend with your chance to go Resort and Casino Friday, July 3rd. 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

Party in the Park goes down September 20th. Man, it's got a great lineup featuring Wiz Khalifa, Fetty Wap, Quavo, Bow Wow, Soulja Boy, Petey Pablo. And if you want to win some tickets, you got to keep it locked right here to Q97.1 for your chance to win. Here's Post Malone.

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files. 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
8: I feel good, you know what I'm saying? 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Don't clap, Noeldo, don't clap, don't clap. He's ugly as hell. Let me tell you something. Yo, why yo, who are? I'm the one got to raise the little hills head by. Shut up. No, I'm telling you, I know he's ugly. Every time I show a picture of him, people go, ooh, that's a nice frame. So I know. His mother's ugly, so that makes sense.
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0: Q97.1, DJ Herb, it is your night show, Boys to Men, coming to the 559. 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
5: 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Also starring Benny Mina, a very special guest, and outrageously funny Shane.
6: I feel good, you know what I'm saying? Because I just had a baby boy, which is kind of cool. Don't clap, Noeldo, don't clap, don't clap. He's ugly as hell. Let me tell you something. Yo, why yo who are? I'm the one got to raise the little heels have I. Shut up. No, I'm telling you, I know he's ugly. Every time I show a picture of him, people go, ooh, that's a nice frame. So I know. His mother's ugly, so that makes sense.
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6: 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Carrier Contracts tries to block him. 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He clears on goal. 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

0: Q97.1, new music from Femi. It's called Noble. And that's going to do it for me tonight. Make sure you guys hang out with us on 4th of July. We'll be live up in the mix from 8 to midnight. And I'm out of here. Peace.
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2: 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Also starring Benny Mina, a very special guest, and outrageously funny Shane.
3: I feel good, you know what I'm saying? Because I just had a baby boy, which is kind of cool. Don't clap, Noel, don't clap, don't clap. He's ugly as hell. Let me tell you something. Yo, why yo who are? I'm the one got to raise the little heels here, by. Shut up. No, I'm telling you, I know he's ugly. Every time I show a picture of him, people go, ooh, that's a nice frame. So I know. His mother's ugly, so that makes sense.
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0: 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Drake,
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1: See that magic?
2: Yeah, thank you.
1: I'm gonna do this just a little bit so we hide this.
3: How does Lyme disease make you feel?
2: It makes me, well, I don't have a lot of friends and I always forget stuff.
4: Rylan is really this magical kid. Since the day he was born, made people's hearts, you know, get bigger and burst. It was right after the pandemic, and I call it falling off a cliff. My son was not who he was 3 days ago. So a lot of OCD, you know, rocking back and forth. From the day our world changed, it took almost 4 years to find out that Rylan actually had Lyme disease. Rylan's resilience is what keeps me strong. He didn't deserve it. No child deserves it. You just have to pursue and pursue and keep pushing and pushing and find the right specialists and never, ever, ever give up on your child.
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Though this season of her life had been cold, lonely, and tough, though she slipped back into a darkness she had hoped by now to have overcome, she had learned a beautiful lesson as she kissed her girls goodbye and thanked them for getting her out the house. That maybe...

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She'll be all right. No riding shining on at night. She will save herself this time. And in fact, tonight, she did confirm. 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
1: Who you with?
0: On the couch with my favorite Santa. I was about to, but you convinced us. Should I decorate her walls or log off to Pinterest? 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

Though this season of her life had been cold, lonely, and tough, though she slipped back into a darkness she had hoped by now to have overcome, she had learned a beautiful lesson as she kissed her girls goodbye and thanked them for getting her out the house. That maybe...

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She must be patient. 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
1: Home invasion robbery that you might not be mad at. Now, I mean, home invasion, despicable crime. How many times in this show have we had to report on these differing types of cases?
2: Come on.
1: And talked about these things, Dre? In this particular case, though, it's a mother and daughter at home.
2: Oh.
1: Noise downstairs. Obvious someone's breaking in. They're going through things.
2: I would hate for that to be
1: grabs her daughter.
2: Family.
1: Think about it. Yeah. Grabs her daughter and hides in the bathroom and gets on the phone to 911.
2: Come on, baby. Let's go.
1: You can only imagine. They're here. You're trying to talk to 911. Please, they're here. Here's my address. You need to get over here. They're downstairs right now. I'm my daughter. We're hiding in the bathroom.
2: And then you're still hearing it.
1: The fear. In your mind, is someone, and someone's rummaging through your private property and all the things that matter to you in your life, which are in your home.
2: And you can still hear them in the house, making noise and stuff.
1: Yeah.
2: Oh, they're still here.
1: Right.
2: Oh, still, hurry, hurry.
1: Exactly, Dre. So it's not a good situation. And police respond. Luckily, police respond. And they, when they get there, they know that, like, mom is upstairs or whatever with their daughter. They come in and bam, they break the door open because, of course, mom's not going to come down and open the door for them. So they barge the door and they storm in. Maybe guns drawn. I don't know. Home invasion.
2: Maybe.
1: Home invasion.
2: Because mom, it depends on how panicked she was on the phone.
1: They know that they're hiding in the bathroom. They know all that.
2: Okay.
1: And there it is. They actually find the suspect.
2: Good.
1: Police,
2: get on the ground and don't you move.
1: Well, the suspect was already on the ground.
2: Okay, good. Good.
1: The suspect, it turns out, was actually cleaning the house.
2: Ah, oh, meth. We got meth.
1: No, it was a Roomba robot, a vacuum.
2: What?
1: It was the Roomba robot banging, you know, bangs the furniture, makes some
2: noise.
1: We got
2: one of
1: those. It goes around. It was a Roomba cleaning the house. It was not a person.
2: They have a docking station, and you set the timer when it'll come off of that.
1: Yes.
2: And it'll just start going around the house cleaning.
1: Then, upon further review, it turns out her son, who had left, put the Zumba robot on while before leaving. They're in bed. Yeah. And that's what it was. And she says they hadn't used the Zumba in 2 years.
2: With your rich
1: so
2: ass.
1: So she even forgot about the Zumba. They even had it or what it sounds like. Unbelievable.
2: Y'all got too much money. You got a Zumba
1: again,
2: that ain't using it?
1: Home invasion robbery, not too bad. I mean, if it's going to clean your house for you.
2: That's a good thing.
1: And that's all it's doing was cleaning the house. Maybe that is a good thing. You know, you're going to come in there and just clean my house for free. Maybe that's not a bad home invasion.
2: Okay.
1: If that's all you're doing. Anyway, let's move on here. How about this? This is for all you tokers out there.
2: Oh, there's a lot of them. Listen to this thing.
1: Maybe this appeals to you. I don't know how this is going to, you know, if this is going to sell or not, but it is a new fragrance, cologne perfume, enhanced with the smell of marijuana.
2: Okay, okay.
1: That's what you're going to smell like.
2: All right, okay. I see what you're doing here.
1: Yes, this is a company that is putting out a cannabis flavored, or I mean scented, perfume, fragrance, 50 milliliter bottle, $250, by the way, for this, to smell
2: that's
1: like
2: a bit high.
1: Smoked. I mean, but here's the deal. I thought, like, one of the things smokers do is try and conceal the fact they smoked it, not try and add more of that smell to it, whatever, right?
2: Yeah, that's weird.
1: I mean, if you got that smell on you, everyone knows what that smell is. I thought people were trying to always mask that with other fragrances.
2: Normally, that's the case. You don't want people knowing your business, but
1: okay.
2: I think in this day and age, people now don't care. Unless you're at work,
1: yeah,
2: a different ball game. So now that you just maybe you want to be a part of the party. You want, you know, without having to actually smoke, you can just smell like it. Everyone just thinks you are. So they try to pass you the blunt. You're like, oh man, I already, you know me. I smoked earlier. Smell,
1: okay.
2: Smell me. Smell
1: yeah,
2: me.
1: Or it could be maybe you did smoke out and you got that you're reeking of it, and then but you spray the cologne over it and then you just say no, that's just the cologne.
2: That's what I would use at work. If I was one of those people who had to smoke
1: in lunch break. Or
2: yeah,
1: something.
2: you go to work and your boss is like, are you high right now? What? No, it's my cologne. Here, smell it. You spray it in the air and they're like, oh, okay. And you high as hell, but they don't even know.
1: Wow. Okay. I don't know.
2: Are
1: well,
2: you eating
1: something
2: cookies
1: new and different?
2: At your workstation? Well, you know,
1: would
2: cologne.
1: You be interested in it? Like, I would think people get mad at you. Maybe if you know, like your partner comes home and they reek. You might be mad at them, like, man, you what?
2: Yeah.
1: How much did you smoke? You know?
2: All of it.
1: But in this case, you might, I don't know, might be looking for that smell on your body. Maybe that attracts the opposite sex. I don't know.
2: Something
1: would
2: think
1: you
2: about.
1: Be attracted to a young lady that is smelling of that scent, Trey? Would that is that for you?
2: Not really.
1: No?
2: I don't want my woman to just be walking around smelling like weed. just like all day.
1: That's the diggity dank.
2: Yeah, just all diggity dank all day long. Nah, I mean, I want to smell some perfume on you, like, you know, and stuff. Like, oh, baby.
1: Okay, well, I don't know. Just who knows?
2: Like,
1: something
2: she's
1: new.
2: She's just a roughneck. She just got on Tim's and smell like blunt juice all day long. I'm good.
1: I don't know. You. All right, it's out there.
2: Telling
1: something
2: me,
1: new.
2: What's up, son? What's up?
1: I don't know. For Trey or his lady, I should say, but
2: yeah,
1: maybe for you guys. $250. I mean, this is high end stuff. That's not cheap.
2: It's not.
1: It smell like dank.
2: You know, you got to pay for it. I just, you know, why not just buy, you know, small amount and smell like
1: it
2: for real.
1: How about this prank gone wrong? We have some 19-year-olds eating at a restaurant. They get up to leave, and one of them decided, I'm gonna play a prank on my friends. Mm. So he left a note on the napkin, all caps. I need help. I got kidnapped.
2: They got me.
1: Well, I mean, they go. The busboy comes to clean the table or whatever. They're gonna see the napkin. They're gonna turn it over to their manager. They're gonna be like, oh my gosh, what's going on? Let's call authorities. But remember, we have surveillance cameras. We have now. They paid with a credit card.
2: Mm.
1: So we can track these individuals down.
2: We will find what
1: for. Law enforcement comes out. They bring a detective out. They now have a picture on surveillance. They've also got the credit card record. They can go to the address, and they do. They track down one of the 19-year-olds. They go in and grab him, handcuffs back of a squad car.
2: Mm.
1: Where is he? And the person's like, what's going on here?
2: Whoa.
1: Why am I handcuffed? Where's the kidnap? You know, we know you got him. All that questioning.
2: What?
1: Like, who, huh? Show me a picture. Well, they have the surveillance. Here, this guy, we know you kidnapped. That's my buddy. He lives right over there. And apparently he did live nearby.
2: Yeah.
1: He's right over here. So they go over to the buddy, and he's not kidnapped. He's just, There's his buddy in the back of a squad car, handcuffed.
2: I got you.
1: How
2: you feel now?
1: Woo!
2: You stupid.
1: Yeah, no, they arrested him.
2: Oh, they took him to jail.
1: Yeah, they arrested him for filing a false police report.
2: Yeah.
1: So he ends up getting handcuffed back of the squad car and driven down to the police station where he is charged.
2: And rightfully so.
1: So, prank gone wrong. Be careful, people.
2: You sir are an idiot.
1: Don't do things that involve law enforcement people or law enforcement response.
2: Yeah.
1: You can get arrested. Okay? Not funny.
2: He's not like, funny. Psych. Okay. You guys. Ooh, yeah, I got everybody. Right. Look at the police. Y'all upset about something.
1: No,
2: you been out looking for me, driving around, wasting taxpayers' money? Look at you. Who's having fun with
1: No one else was laughing, and he's not certainly laughing as he was booked down at the police station.
2: Yeah. So. What's that smell? Oh, that's my dank cologne.
1: That's my dank cologne. I'm not high.
2: This
1: sounds like an idea someone would have when they've been under the influence of something.
2: Yeah, something.
1: Was it the dank cologne?
2: It's my dank cologne, baby. Come on now.
1: Come on.
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2: Amazing talent. Amazing talent here. This is a woman who's gone to social media to demonstrate the amazing talent. Now, what she's doing is utilizing her 34 GG breasts.
3: GG.
2: Never even heard of that.
3: Good God. What? That's what that means. Good God.
2: No, I've heard of double D.

0: walking around with that. That's
1: nice.
0: Amazing. And her arms are free to carry whatever else. So that's amazing talent right there. So there you go.
1: So she can pick up objects and bring them
0: off. She picks them up with her arms and then will shove them in there and then
1: and carry it.
0: Then she can carry it without her arms. So
1: you could be at the
0: house. Just her breasts securing them.
1: With the fellas. And then, hey, guys, what do you see this? Babe, can you bring me in a little poker table?
0: Yes.
1: And she comes walking out with them in there, your voice will be like,
0: amazing.
1: That girl good.
0: Or she could come out and deliver the 2-liter. Who knows?
1: Well, let me give you the breakdown real quick, Greg. Double D's, of course. That's Damn Dog. That's you.
0: Damn Dog.
1: Okay.
0: Hadn't heard that.
1: Double E's.
0: Okay.
1: Extremely excited.
0: Is that what that is?
1: Yeah, that's what those do.
0: Didn't know that.
1: And the double F's. You didn't know what that one was.
0: No.
1: Freaking fantastic.
0: Interesting.
1: Yeah. I mean, so I'm just giving you the breakdown of what they actually mean.
0: And what
1: mean.
0: Was G again?
1: Good God! Good God!
0: Okay.
1: Yeah, you got to say it like
0: Thank
1: that.
0: Thank you, Dre, for the breakdown. Appreciate it. Gender reveal gone wrong. Again.
1: Again.
0: Again.
1: Here we go.
0: We've had death, forest fires, you name it. Like, what in the world? Here is the latest, ladies and gentlemen. This is the absolute latest. We go to Dateline, Cancun, Mexico. You've been there, Dre, many times.
1: Oh, man, love it. Love it
0: down there. You've done it, right? Multiple times.
1: Multiple.
0: If I remember correctly, yeah. Dre's been down there to Cancun. Loves it down there. Here's the deal, though, and this was going to be epic, man. I guess the family and friends of the couple expecting, I guess they had, like, a boat, and
1: okay.
0: they were, like an afternoon cruise off the shores of Cancun, Mexico.
1: Big money.
0: Oh, yeah. And we you know, everyone's sipping a little something except the expecting bride. You know, it's champagne all around. We're out there. And then not only that, they had hired a plane, rented a plane that then they would fly over the boat. Already in Cancun, already offshore, already on a boat, adding to that a plane performing stunts, which would then reveal a streamer off the back saying it's a boy or it's a girl while performing stunts.
1: Wow. That's kick butt right there.
0: That is epic. Now, this is part of the problem, though. Everyone's trying to go as epic as they possibly can. That reeks of some money, right?
1: Yeah, you got to beat the last people, or you got to, you know, make yours.
0: This is the biggest
1: day that everyone
0: ever.
1: Remembers.
0: And so, of course, they're filming for their social media or whatever.
1: Oh, dude. I mean, think about it.
0: So, there's a video camera rolling now. And just as someone's, like, on the boat is like, oh, it's a girl. Like, I guess they could, now that the streamer is coming into sight, it's a girl, you know?
1: Oh, they could see the color.
0: Yeah, but as it's doing that, the Cessna was like trying to perform some stunts to show off. I mean, this go even bigger. And then the pilot lost control of the plane and push. The plane crashed.
1: Crashed into the water?
0: Yeah. This is all bad. Now, emergency response teams have to be called out to try and save the people. There's four people on the plane that were coordinating the streamer coming off the plane and the stunts. Two didn't make it. Two did not make
1: all
0: it.
1: All for a gender reveal.
0: Yes. In Cancun, out on the boat, at the airplane doing stunts, and it's a crash. A crash and burn.
1: Yeah.
0: Literally.
1: At that point, do you say a crash in the water? Does that mean it's a boy? It's, you know, rough and tumble?
0: No. It was a girl.
1: My bad. I didn't know if it was symbolism.
0: Yes, the Mexican Federal Civil Aviation Agency has launched an investigation into this tragedy.
1: Of course they did.
0: Yeah. So, crazy. All bad. Maybe we just need to back off in the gender reveals. Dre, what are some simpler ideas?
1: How about we go back to the balloons in the box?
0: Ah, there you go.
1: You open up the box, the little balloons come out. Okay.
0: Done. No one's hurt.
1: Yeah.
0: No exploding device.
1: No, a couple little helium balloons in there, little small ones. They come out. They're pink. It's a girl. They're blue.
0: Okay.
1: It's a boy.
0: Yeah, or like the little baby inside the cake and everyone gets a piece.
1: How about that?
0: Figures out whether, you know, little baby boy or the little baby girl.
1: You cut the cake open and the inside is the color.
0: Yes,
1: use some food coloring in the batter.
0: There you go.
1: I mean, it's just, then everyone eats the cake.
0: Yes.
1: Well, good
0: time. Everyone's happy with the cake.
1: No fires.
0: No one dies.
1: No one's plane crashes in the water.
0: Right.
1: They could have very well had the cake on the boat. It's the sunset, the cake on the boat.
0: With some champagne.
1: We're in Cancun.
0: Except apple cider for the expecting mother.
1: Yeah. Expecting mother, family, and friends to gather around.
0: Okay. It's time. I'm with you on
1: they're trying to go epic.
0: Retire the epic gender reveal. That needs to probably go away. All right, let's move on here. Would you be comfortable in this situation? You go in for a consultation with a doctor. They're going to break down. This is exactly what I'm going to do for you. That's how I was going to do.
1: Okay.
0: Now, while doing the consultation, the doctor

0: cracks open a Four Loko malt liquor.
1: Go loco. Go loco.
0: And starts drinking it.
1: Yeah.
0: You just lost me. Okay? You crack and start putting down a Four Loko. No. You are not doing a medical procedure on me. I don't care what you're telling me right now.
1: I'm thinking immediately that he's got bad news for me. So much so he's got to take a drink.
0: He's got to sip that Four Loko?
1: Yeah, I got some bad news for you. Hold on a second.
0: Out of all things, a malt liquor. You know what I mean? You went right to the Four Loko.
1: Isn't that what a great doctor.
0: I'm sorry. At that moment, I go, thank you. I'll be taking my services.
1: Just a consultation.
0: Elsewhere.
1: I mean, we're just actually sitting down.
0: That's so unprofessional.
1: You're right about that.
0: Come on.
1: I can't argue that.
0: Four Lokos?
1: But the only way I could really not be fazed by this is if he had actually turned his schedule upside down because I have been compromised. I can only meet him on this Saturday at noon, and it's normally his day off. And this is what he does on his day off. And he came in and he goes, hey, look, I'm here to talk about your...
0: All right, if you're meeting him in his backyard...
1: We could be in the office.
0: Nah, you can't be drinking no Four. Like, there's nothing wrong with Four Loko.
1: Technically, he would be off that day, but he's doing it for me just to give me the spiel.
0: This is not the man to be poking me, prodding me, doing anything.
1: Are you gonna be drinking on surgery day? He'd be like, oh no, I would never do that. Then I'm cool with it.
0: I can't even trust you now.
1: He got to bring me one.
0: No. Like I'm sorry. Someone saw it like I did, and apparently there's a formal complaint filed. Get this. It turns out, I don't think a lot of you would be shocked with this, he didn't even have a medical license.
1: Oh, really? Now that part makes
0: sense. So he's a doctor performing without a medical. He's not a doctor.
1: Yeah.
0: He's just some dude.
1: He's a dude.
0: He's the homie.
1: How do you even get
0: in there? He's the homie who drinks Four Lokos. I don't know. Some people are great con artists, Dre. It's amazing. Yeah.
1: He's been exposed.
0: Yeah, he's been exposed. Yeah, and you can't. That's a crime, by the way. You can't do that.
1: I don't think he was going to actually do the procedure.
0: You think if he was getting away with it, the last thing you do is crack a Four Lokos.
1: You're way too comfortable with your non-doctorness. Yeah, how far was he going to take it, though? Was he going to actually be all the way in the scrubs?
0: The procedures he were doing were more like Botox and injections and things like that.
1: Yeah.
0: So it wasn't like he was doing heart surgery. Thank goodness.
1: Okay. Even the Botox, you hit the wrong spot.
0: Yeah.
1: You can mess with someone's face.
0: Thank you. Hello.
1: You know?
0: That ain't the right guy for that.
1: You come out there looking all cray-cray like you've been in a fight. What's wrong with your
0: eye? The evidence was there. He cracked the Four Lokos in the office.
2: Cha-ching. Kagoda Resort and Casino presents the first Friday's LOL Comedy Show and After Party. 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Also starring Benny Mina, a very special guest, and outrageously funny Shane.
3: I feel good, you know what I'm saying? Because I just had a baby boy, which is kind of cool. Don't clap, Noel, don't clap, don't clap. He's ugly as hell. Let me tell you something. Yo, why yo who are? I'm the one got to raise the little heels head by. Shut up. No, I'm telling you, I know he's ugly. Every time I show a picture of him, people go, ooh, that's a nice frame. So I know. His mother's ugly, so that makes sense.
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1: A woman promising witchcraft services, a.k.a. a bruja, steals $100,000 from her victims.
2: No, yeah, well.
1: Now, get the...
2: Made it disappear.
1: Man, the hustle is real. Apparently, this bruja, who had been doing a lot of advertising, by the way. Mm. She's well-known.
2: She's out there marketing.
1: She's out there marketing herself.
2: She's
1: out doing her thing. Get this, though, Dre. The hustle is real. This is what she had one person do. One of her, quote, clients, a.k.a. victims.
2: Okay.
1: He brought $29,000 to her in cash under the guise of she was going to bless the money.
2: I will bless the money.
1: Yes. Yes, I will bless the money. It'll grow babies for you. It'll expand. It'll grow. Before you know it, $29,000.
2: Let me bless your
1: $79,000. Yes.
2: Bring it all to me.
1: Let me bless your money. The only problem was she kept it and never turned it.
2: It's a blessing for me. The money is blessed.
1: Oh, man, the hustle game is real.
2: We shall be blessed in Vegas.
1: Apparently, according to law enforcement, the bruja was advertising her spiritual services.
2: Oh, okay.
1: Spiritual services, like blessing money.
2: Who does that? Who tells you to bring $29,000 and you show up with it in cash?
1: You brought it. And then, can I have it back? No, I'm still working on
2: it. Yeah, can you pray for my money, please? Yes, I can.
1: Can I have it back? No, not yet.
2: Sit it right there.
1: Yeah. I can't give it back to you yet. The prayer is not complete.
2: Yeah. She was like, I'm going to need you to leave, sir, because I can't really focus. You know what? I'm going to take some time. I'm going to go away into a spiritual place with the money, of course.
1: With the money.
2: But I will be back.
1: Yes.
2: All right, you be careful now. That's all I got. That's the whole world. That's my whole 29,000. Really, people.
1: Yeah, of course. She was also charging large sums of money to solve your, quote, relationship problems as well.
2: Let me tell you
1: Which is what brujas do a lot of times.
2: If you take
1: cast a spell on somebody.
2: $29,000 out of a joint account, and you take it and give it to a bruja, you're going to have a relationship problem. So I just want you to know that. You're going to have serious relationship
1: problems. Yes, you are.
2: What
1: a great point, Trey.
2: Yes.
1: Very true.
2: Nothing she can do about
1: Very
2: that.
1: Very true. We talked about fitness goals, and some people had reached them.
2: Yeah, man.
1: You know, we gave them a love bell. Fighting through COVID to keep your fitness goals intact.
2: Ripped.
1: Very difficult to do. So for
2: nice.
1: Those, and others, you know, hadn't. But we gave them words of encouragement yesterday.
2: Which fat ass.
1: Dre, from the jump, I told you to stop saying
2: what?
1: That. You still, the next
2: That's
1: day, are saying it. My goodness.
2: That's encouraging.
1: All right. No, this is the easy button now. So for those of you that were like, you know what? I did not reach my fitness goals. Here you go.
2: Ah.
1: Easy button for you if you're trying to look a certain way and COVID shut all that down.
2: You got a big event coming up, maybe some sort of high school reunion.
1: School reunion. Yeah, let me show off my new bod, bod. Well, there are new body suits that make you look ripped. And I've seen these things. They do. It's like a body suit. It's 100% silicone, but it's like they have different skin tones. So it can match whatever your skin tone is. You know, they sell them different skin tones. And they look very realistic, and it gives you a fully ripped physique. I mean, like, six-pack abs, popping chest, nice biceps. It gives you all of that. So you can actually, you have the option here of buying the full torso, just the upper body or lower body suit.
2: It's a whole suit. You put it on and you look like you got muscles.
1: You go to the beach and you just like, man.
2: Walk around. Probably shouldn't get in the water. I don't know what it's going to do there.
1: I don't know if it's waterproof. So if someone suggests getting in the water, maybe
2: No, I'm good, man. I'm going to walk on the beach, Flair.
1: Yeah, I'm good.
2: And
1: yeah,
2: Greg, they got the different skin tones, and they got one for you. You have the Twilight.
1: Twilight vampire?
2: Yeah, a little pale.
1: Pale.
2: And for my dark-skinned brothers, they have the Wesley Snipes for you.
1: Oh, do they? I didn't see that on here.
2: Get that one on.
1: Ah, but there you go. It is now a full bodysuit. I would compare it to something that, like, if you saw one of those super realistic superhero costumes.
2: Yeah.
1: Kind of like that. But it's got, I mean, it looks like human skin. The silicone.
2: It's probably what Ben Affleck was wearing as
1: Batman
2: and some of the other guys.
1: That kind of thing. It looks like, Hollywood prosthetic kind of thing.
2: Guys are going to start cheating now, the actors. They're going to start cheating. Because,
1: let's face it,
2: Rocky, Arnold Schwarzenegger,
1: Terminator.
2: Hugh Jackman, those guys went into the gym.
1: Worked out really hard.
2: And they got yoked for the, look at Wolverine. Hugh
1: yeah,
2: Jackman.
1: Yeah, yeah, yeah.
2: He walks around now. He's nowhere near that size.
1: Yeah, he got big for Wolverine.
2: Yeah,
1: no question. He works hard.
2: He worked hard at it.
1: He worked hard.
2: The Rock. I mean, these guys go in. They put the work in.
1: Yeah. Well,
2: some
1: now
2: guys gonna start
1: I told you this is the easy button right now. You can get this suit, and you look buffed. I mean, you look cut up. You know.
2: Look,
1: so.
2: There's some dude right now on the couch listening. Eating Haagen-Dazs and potato chips.
1: Hey,
2: this early in the morning. I'm gonna give me that suit.
1: I got you. Your boy Greg has it. Yeah, so you can buy one of these suits. For you, your tone, and I guess you give them your measurements as well. You know, small, medium, large, extra large, whatever you need.
2: Some of you guys, I don't know, man. Your friends will be saying, "How you have a pot belly with like a six pack on top, but a round stomach with a six pack? How does that even work, player?"
1: I don't know.
2: How you even doing that? Is that a suit? You got a suit on?
1: Yeah. You look, man, you're going to look big and buffed.
2: You do look ripped. Look, you ladies, look, ladies are going to be like, you know what? Now, finally, women get to feel like men feel. Like when a man, you go out, you see a man, he's all ripped, and you take him home, and he takes that little suit off. You be like, what the hell? That's how we've been feeling for years. When we take you back to the house, and you take your wig off, you take your eyelashes off, fake nails.
1: And you're too critical,
2: Trey. You pop off your Wonder Bra and everything's gone. Where did it go?
1: Okay. Well, there you go. It is the full body muscular suit, guys. Mm. I'm telling you, you can look how you've always wanted to look if that's the look you're going for.
2: Okay.
1: So it's out there now for you. All right, let's move on here. Predictable outcome here, Dre. This is a
2: predictability.
1: This is extremely predictable.
2: Should have known better.
1: Yes. I just got to get to the headline.
2: Whoopee.
1: Man tries to pick up rattlesnake with barbecue tongs.
2: Let's go. Let's go. Come here, boy.
1: How predictable is the next thing I'm going to say at this point?
2: Bitten?
1: Yes.
2: Yeah, I got it.
1: Bitten and rushed to the hospital.
2: Yeah, what an idiot.
1: How predictable was that?
2: Probably had the little ones, too. We didn't have those guys. They got the long ones, like the long thong. Have you seen that? They're real long.
1: Yeah.
2: Kind of get away from the heat. He probably got the little one that you got to get real close to.
1: Either way, man, you underestimate how fast a rattlesnake
2: they're quick.
1: Is. And they coil up and they leap.
2: Yeah.
1: So this was extremely predictable when I see man tries to pick up rattlesnake with barbecue tongs.
2: Mm. All you got to do is read the headlines and know it was a problem.
1: This is down Riverside, down Southern California, and this is the location of where I once stepped on a rattlesnake.
2: Oh.
1: When I told you, I came within an inch of getting bitten by a rattlesnake.
2: Well, you're goofy, too. So
1: they have a ton of them down there in the foothills where I was running.
2: Is this your people?
1: Man, did I see a picture of this dude? I must admit, this sounds like something that is like what I would call white people problems.
2: Yeah.
1: Like,
2: ain't no hey man, black person
1: trying to pick up
2: the
1: rattlesnake with the tongs.
2: No. We pick up chicken.
1: Yeah.
2: With the tongs. That's what we do.
1: Okay.
2: Chicken, tongs. They
1: yes.
2: go together.
1: Well, he was bitten. This was not a good idea. Crazy.
2: Well, he learned his lesson. Is he going to survive?
1: Yeah, I believe he's going to survive.
2: Okay.
1: Apparently, he gathered quite a crowd as he was like going to show people I could pick up
2: gather
1: a round.
2: Watch my stupidity.
1: Yes, people.
2: Everyone,
1: had their cell phones out.
2: Come close, come hither. Watch this as I round. Damn you, snake! I'm dizzy now.
1: Yeah.
2: I don't feel good.
1: Crazy. All right. Well.
2: What an idiot.
1: Yeah, and this is not. This is not.
2: Does everyone get that on tape? Because if you didn't film it, it didn't happen. I'm passing out.
1: Anyway, he was bitten near the thumb of his left hand.
2: Of course.
1: Yeah. So, there you go. Yeah, he's transported to the hospital, so hopefully he's going to be doing fine.
2: Well, you can suck your own thumb and suck the poison out. You
1: they say
2: okay.
1: not to do that.
2: They say don't do,
1: they don't do
2: okay,
1: that.
2: Well,
1: they
2: good.
1: Say not to do that. You don't do that. That's been ruled out as what not to do.
2: So all the cowboy movies you saw back in the day...
1: Yeah, that's not the way to do it. No, I think what you have to do is, and this is hard because you've just been bitten by a rattlesnake, but you have to lower your heartbeat as much as possible to help
2: stop the circulation
1: of that venom going through your body. So you have to try and remain as calm
2: Easier
1: as possible.
2: Easier said than done. You
1: exactly.
2: just got bit by a snake. You don't know how venomous it is.
1: Right.
2: But you remain calm.
1: Yes, remain
2: calm. You got to talk to everyone. Hey, guys, just so you know, I've been bit by a snake, and we're going to walk real slow to the car. And
1: yes.
2: Mosey down.
1: That's what they say you should do.
2: Yeah.
1: Good luck with that.
0: Q97.1. What's your
3: name? I am Nathan.
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1: Break it down, Bobby Brown.
2: What is the world coming to? There is a home invasion robbery, which despicable crime.
3: I hate those.
2: How many times have I had to get on the radio and say we need to just throw the book at anyone going to anyone else's home? Shouldn't be in there.
3: One thing Greg and I both agree on is not a lot, but that's one of them.
2: That's one of them. Yeah, absolutely. You got no business in there. Well, a man broke into a home, and the headline reads, he steals a woman's sex toys.
3: Oh, look at there. Look at there.
2: What in the world?
3: I'll take this right here.
2: What in the world?
3: Back massager is what that is.
2: What, a back massager?
3: It's a back massager in his world.
2: What are you doing with that stuff? I'm not even exactly sure. Apparently, he's been arrested because he was identified as a neighbor. So how does a neighbor even know you got the sex toys? I'm really getting creeped out by this story right now.
3: He saw the lights flickering at night. He thought something was going on there.
2: Lights flickering.
3: Yeah, you know, a lot of electricity. A lot of batteries plugged up in that bad boy. I'm just saying, he knew something was going on.
2: Huh. Yes, he entered the home when she was asleep and took her sex toys, apparently. Yes.
3: She was asleep because she had just probably got through using them. So she passed out. Was good.
2: According to her, she was asleep because she took some sleeping aid pills.
3: Yeah, whatever. Call it what you want. Sleeping aids. Yeah, some women will say that.
2: Oh, no. Yes, apparently he also found some cash laying on the ground that was part of her rent money that he picked up and grabbed as well.
3: Stole the rent money.
2: Yes.
3: So now, how did they catch him? Was his lights flickering at this house and they put two and two together?
2: They had some surveillance. So they is that the neighbor? What?
3: Is that Tom?
2: Yeah, it sure was.
3: Is that my sex toys?
2: He was apprehended and admitted to the crime.
3: I hope she wasn't watching the footage with her kids.
2: Oh, no.
3: Come on, kids. Let's find out exactly who stole. What is he in his hand, Mama? Never mind. Go to bed. Need to be looking at that. It's a massager for your back.
2: All right. How about this one? A man released from jail. Ring the love bell.
3: Okay, he's out?
2: He's out.
3: Served his time?
2: Served his time.
3: Okay.
2: Served his time. He's done. He's ready to go home. You know, just...
3: hopefully rehabilitated?
2: Yeah. Rehabilitated. Start anew. Let's just move on. Let's get past that. Let's get my life moving in a positive direction. Well, he walked out of the police precinct, so he did that.
3: Okay.
2: Free man. There you go.
3: He made it out.
2: He got it out the front door.
3: We've had some that didn't even make it out.
2: Apparently, at that particular moment, a police officer was walking in an arrested suspect. So, the park the vehicle. I'm walking you in to book you as this man's walking out. So he saw the empty police car and he stole it.
3: Here's my ride. I'm right here.
2: Yeah, he, there you go. Oh, yeah, pulled right in. And so he had just gotten out, Dre. We had hoped for the rehabilitation.
3: Yeah, didn't kick in, huh?
2: No.
3: They say it's a delay, sometimes 5-6 hours before it actually kicks in to where you want to do good.
2: He didn't
3: wait that long.
2: He did not wait 5 minutes.
3: Damn.
2: No. Walked right out the front door, stole the police car, and drove off. Now, of course, they have tracking devices in all these cars, people, so this was a quick rearrest. They, you know, tracked it to an apartment complex. I don't know who he was going to visit after he got out of jail, but they found the vehicle parked outside, and he was arrested.
3: Fingerprints all in the car.
2: What was he in such a hurry to do? Where is he in such a hurry to go?
3: Well, I think look no further than who was at that apartment waiting on him. I think he's been locked up.
2: Okay.
3: He's been away from that good.
2: She
3: said, as soon as you get out, come get it, daddy. And he was like, I'm on my way.
2: So you believe a woman was involved in it?
3: I would be willing to bet.
2: Okay.
3: There was some form of gratification waiting at that. Whatever that is, waiting on him, it made him go, I got to get there now. It's no walking. I can't wait for a ride. They waiting on it, and they about to give it to me. I got to go.
2: Yeah, all right. Let's move on here. The most searched conspiracy theories by state is out. So they have, you know, they Google track this now. They know what people are searching online. They can add everything together and come up with these numbers.
3: Because
2: your IP address, they know where you are.
3: Oh, yeah.
2: So they can do it by region now. So maybe this surprises you, but I've got California's right here.
3: California love.
2: So most searched conspiracy theory. What might it be? Well, I can tell you it's black helicopters.
3: Black? What? Why gotta be a black helicopter?
2: Well, I will say, of all things, I was surprised. I thought it would be, you know, I don't know, something else.
3: Is this one dude typing in over and over and over and over again?
2: I don't know. But I thought I had an experience in my life with a black helicopter. Yeah. I ain't gonna lie. So maybe other people have seen it the same way. I actually at one point pulled off a road, Dre, and was like, okay, I'm having one of those moments right here where this is something UFO-ish, black helicopter, but I thought it was a helicopter I couldn't see. I stopped my car and pulled off the road.
3: To look up in the sky?
2: Yes. There is a black helicopter following me. And
3: you can hear it.
2: Yes. And I was alone on like a country road. And I was thinking, oh my gosh, there's no witnesses. Mm. There's no witnesses right now. Can I get a picture, but I can't see it? And then I realized it was windmills keeping the orange trees warm because it was an extremely cold night. Because when you're out in the country, the farmers have these windmills on their citrus crop. And if it's a cold winter night, they turn on those big giant windmills to keep their oranges just slightly above freezing so they don't lose the crop.
3: Let me tell you
2: I felt kind of dumb.
3: Let me tell you about yourself.
2: Okay.
3: It was very wide of you, by the way.
2: I got out of the car and I'm looking
3: typical,
2: around.
3: This is typical, and I'm going to come off racist or anything, but this is typical white people behavior.
2: Okay.
3: You hear a strange sound.
2: I had to investigate.
3: You're in your vehicle driving down a dark road.
2: Country road. I'm the only car on the road.
3: Only car by yourself. Right. I don't know if other people were in your car. By yourself. You pull over and get out of your car to look and see what that is.
2: Of course.
3: Yeah, black people ain't doing that. Black people ain't doing that. Right, we're not stopping our car in the middle of nowhere.
2: Well, I needed evidence. I needed proof.
3: For what?
2: To find out where the black helicopter is.
3: Very wide of you. I'm keeping it real, dude.
2: Okay, all right.
3: Just like,
2: I was going to solve the black
3: helicopter.
2: I was going to solve the black helicopter. Conspiracy right then and there.
3: Let me pull my vehicle over.
2: I was
3: going to
2: get the evidence, Dre. I had my phone on me for pictures and everything.
3: This is quite peculiar. Let me stop the vehicle and look around.
2: Well,
3: get out the car.
2: I got to the bottom of it. It wasn't what I expected.
3: But why? What did it do for you just to get to the bottom of it?
2: I was concerned that there was a black helicopter following me.
3: Very, very, very wise.
2: The orange crop.
3: I'm not mad. But I'm just saying. This really is a difference of people.
2: I did solve the issue. It wasn't the outcome I thought
3: of. Was there any money involved? Did they give you a check?
2: No.
3: Okay,
2: no.
3: I got to get a check. Stop my car on an abandoned road to get out. I got to get some cash payment.
2: Here we go. Vaccine. Some of you are getting it. Some of you aren't. We had a discussion on that earlier this week. Incentive.
3: Okay.
2: We talked about the Krispy Kreme incentive a few weeks ago.
3: Oh, yeah.
2: Remember that one? Free donut. How about this? Get vaccinated, get a free Budweiser. 21 and over, of course.
3: Of course.
2: But Budweiser now says they will give away 10,000 beers. So what you need to do is upload your picture of, a I got vaccinated sticker that you received, selfie at the vaccination location. You upload a picture to their website, and they're giving away $5 virtual debit cards you can use and then go purchase your beer.
3: So you get like almost a six-pack.
2: $5.
3: Yeah. Six-pack.
2: $5 debit card is yours.
3: Nice.
2: You have until May the 16th or the first 10,000 people that upload their picture.
3: Oh, that's already gone.
2: As soon as we put it out there, it's gone.
3: Yeah, it's gone. That's over. The only 10,000 people? Yeah, that's gone. That's still a good deal. 50 grand. A little promotion. I like it.
2: A little incentive to get your...
3: Yeah, that's gone. That's
2: all right. Well, maybe if you rush today, you can still get in there and get your free beer.
3: If you hear our voices right now, you better...
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1: University of Kentucky, known for their basketball, but I'll say this, as it relates to schools in Kentucky, and especially public schools, that's the top of the line out there, University of Kentucky, when you think academics as well athletics.
2: Come on, Wildcats, baby?
1: Yeah, that's a big school, Kentucky. You know, Louisville also, you know, is a well-known school out in Kentucky as well, University of Kentucky is the school I think a lot of, if you're a student, you want to go to. A lot of prestigious programs.
2: A lot of people trying to get in there.
1: Right, right, absolutely. So that's when I tell this story. You can understand how a lot of people were had their hopes and dreams dashed, Dre.
2: No.
1: As it turns out, the University of Kentucky, because right now is the time where a lot of high school seniors are trying to figure out where they're going to go to college, or if you're a college student, what program you're getting in, you know, getting it into for the fall of 2021. Yeah. They're right around this time is when everyone's letting you know. Well, the University of Kentucky, unfortunately, sent out 500,000 acceptance emails to students that were not accepted. That's a staggering number, by the way.
2: What?
1: That's a 500,000. That can't just be people that applied this year, but that must be everybody in their database. And I'm looking at the congratulations. It wasn't just a text-written congratulations.
2: Oh, no.
1: It's a full-on, like, beautiful-looking thing with cursive writing. And
2: well, you frame that. You would print that out.
1: Yes.
2: You know, you'd put that up, or you'd send that out to all your family and friends. Look at me. Look what I got.
1: It's a memento I'm looking at right here. It's something special all these potential students would have gotten. So imagine that. What makes it even worse is this is actually for more of a specific program. We are pleased to inform that you have been accepted into the selective clinical and management program at the University of Kentucky College of Health Sciences for the fall of 2021. It's very elaborate. Here's the deal. That program, Dre, only accepts 35 to 40 students per year.
2: Well, they must have got to build another building. I mean, you got to get some more space.
1: Build another building.
2: You got to build another building.
1: Build a whole city.
2: We don't have enough room.
1: Wow. So, I mean, okay, 500,000 people, a lot of those, you know, would have been like, huh, what? But also a lot of them would have been potential people that applied.
2: Yeah.
1: That you are high-fiving everybody.
2: You're
1: family members.
2: Dude, there's tears.
1: There were tears. Yes.
2: Grandma was, I knew it, baby. I told you if you just prayed and you kept your head down in them books, this was going to happen for you. And look at God.
1: Yes.
2: Look at God.
1: I could see that. Yeah, I mean, tears in your mother and father's eyes.
2: You were right, Nana. You were so right. And then you get another letter?
1: Yes. Well, 24 hours later.
2: Oh.
1: Here came the note from you get not certainly not all the pageantry and the beautiful cursive writing of the congratulations, but you did receive an email saying we regret the communications error. We have sent on sent correspondence to all those who were contacted offering our apologies.
2: Well,
1: imagine getting that apology. Sorry, you didn't get in. What?
2: Nana, what happened? You said it. Well, see, that's the devil right there, baby. That is the devil, and that ain't got nothing
1: to
2: do with that.
1: You already celebrated. You went out. You could have gone, like, I mean, crazy at a party at the house with your mom and dad, your brother and sister. Unbelievable.
2: This is part that would really be sad.
1: Sad.
2: If you contacted another school that had got you in and said,
1: No, thank you. Oh!
2: I'm on to bigger and better.
1: I hope not. There was a 24-hour window here between the congratulations letter and the you didn't get in letter.
2: Yeah.
1: And for a lot of those 500,000, again, they weren't people applying. Who knows? They could have applied a decade ago. I mean, for all we know.
2: Yeah. I mean, it was like,
1: so
2: okay.
1: They would have been laughing about it. But the student that this year applied and didn't thought they were in, oh, my goodness. Yeah.
2: The pain.
1: Oh, wow.
2: The pain!
1: Sorry. Sorry about that. Luckily, that was out in Kentucky, not here. Here's another story, though, Dre.
2: Uh-oh.
1: This country out here, you get outside the city limits, it's country. And so we've had llamas on the loose.
2: Yes.
1: We've had bulls on the loose. We've had horses on the loose. We've had a wild boar on the loose.
2: Sheep.
1: Yes, sheep on the loose. Up in the Bay Area, I don't know when it was, but it was a whole herd of sheep that ran down a street, like stampeded the street. You remember that story?
2: Yeah.
1: That wasn't that far.
2: Everything in sight.
1: Yeah, and just took over, and it was like a residential neighborhood. In this particular case, though, again, luckily we get out of California. We go to the state of Ohio now for this, where apparently there's a police probe about reported sightings of monkeys on the loose.
2: Ooh.
1: Which I've never heard of that.
2: Really?
1: On the loose? Have we had a story like that?
2: No, not in this.
1: Well, I think even recently we had a tiger on the loose. Now, I remember that too.
2: That would really frighten me.
1: Yeah, that would really frighten me. But here's the deal. Apparently, according to numerous eyewitness accounts, they say that there have been five monkeys swinging from trees near a cemetery. Now, that's creepy right there. In a cemetery, too.
3: Swinging?
1: Okay. Yeah, that's what they do. I mean, if they were in there wild or, you know, I don't know.
3: Like, but you need something to be moving in the bushes while you're at the cemetery.
1: That's what I'm saying.
3: Like, you really need to have that imagery going on while you're there, already kind of spooked.
1: And you're emotional.
3: Yeah.
1: If you're going to a cemetery emotionally, even if it's not the day of the funeral, you're going to visit a gravestone. It's an emotional moment. And, you know, obviously your emotions get the best of you if something weird's happening.
3: Yeah.
1: So imagine seeing something, you know.

0: Yeah.
1: Remember that one? Here's now a swarm of bees that descended on a hotel. And for whatever reason, a 37-year-old man was targeted, had to be taken to the hospital in critical condition from numerous bee stings. Wow, two other people were stung as well, but only suffered minor injuries. Fire officials were called out. They brought out a beekeeper to, again, reel the bees back in. So, wow, what's going on with the bees? What's going on here?
0: Bees have had enough.
1: The grocery store, the dude, even though there were thousands in his car, the only person that got stung was like the security guard that tried to intervene before the beekeeper arrived. So, I don't know why they had an issue with this particular guy. Did he kick in like a hive? I don't know. I have no idea what may have happened there.
0: What's really going on?
1: I don't know. Look out. The bees are out there, and don't get them upset. Let me just make that official
0: don't
1: right now.
0: Don't do that.
1: Keep them happy. Let them just fly around you.
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1: Question, what do you know about the walk of shame? Now, Dre, you said you had sent a lot of people on that walk.
2: I don't know about a lot, but okay. There's been, I don't know, it's 6,700 a lot?
1: 6,700.
2: No, I mean, it is. It's like, you know, all right.
1: We're done. Get out of here. Is that the walk of shame?
2: No, it's like, I got to go. Okay, all right. Well, you take care now, so I'll call you later. And then, you know, they got to take that walk, wherever that walk is.
1: Okay.
2: And sometimes I've had roommates.
1: Got to walk past those people that are out there.
2: There's another walk when you walk from your car through your apartment complex and everyone saw you the day before go to work with those clothes on.
1: You go back to work with the same clothes you had on from the night before.
2: Well, you're not going back to work. It was a Friday. You left Friday morning to go to work.
1: Yeah.
2: And then you went over to some guy's house, spent the night. So Saturday, you're walking back that morning and everyone sees you. You got the same stuff on they saw you Friday morning.
1: Well, I mean, if I was leaving, like, you're a guy, your place, wouldn't you give me some new clothes to wear?
2: Why would I give a woman new clothes to wear?
1: No, it's me. What if I'm at your place?
2: You're not at my place. You're not.
1: Maybe what if
2: I
1: was at your house spending the night?
2: You're not spending the night, and you're wearing your same damn clothes.
1: What if I need to spend the night at your place? Wouldn't you give me some new clothes?
2: No.
1: Unbelievable.
2: You can't fit my clothes.
1: All right, well, here we go. This is a little defined a little differently than what you just tried to define the walk of shame, Dre. There was a man walking through a neighborhood naked.
2: Oh, okay.
1: Yeah, just
2: that's
1: naked.
2: Shameful.
1: I will say, though, he had a see-through plastic grocery bag around his junk.
2: Okay.
1: As if that, you can see right through it. It's like, you know, the thing you, I don't know, put the onions in, you're buying. And it's see-through.
2: Yeah, it is.
1: I'm not sure what the purpose of that was.
2: Did he stick his legs through, like, the little handles and, like, wear them as, like, shorts?
1: I didn't look at the picture too carefully,
2: Dre.
1: Well,
2: you should.
1: No, I didn't need to.
2: I would have to go on your word.
1: I don't need to. Anyway, so multiple calls calling to authorities. Yeah, naked man walking through my neighborhood right now. Maybe we can do something about this.
2: Can you help us?
1: So they come and they question the guy. Sir, why are you walking around naked? Now, this is what he said. He says, I cheated on my wife, and the penalty for that was she said I had to take the walk of shame. And the walk of shame is walking around naked. Like, if you're going to cheat on me and use that to go do that with whoever, you can walk around this whole neighborhood naked then.
2: Shame on her.
1: That's your punishment.
2: Shame on her.
1: That's what he said was the punishment.
2: Why should she have to subject us to seeing a naked man? I could be out walking with my kids, Greg.
1: Well.
2: And this naked dude, she's part of the problem. The punishment that she's dishing out does not fit the crime. If anything, I'll see you in divorce court or going to college. We're going to talk about this later. I'm calling your mom. Those are the type of punishments that you give a man who walks around naked. I blame her.
1: Well. He was out with no clothes on. Now, let me add another piece of the puzzle here.
2: She's wrong for that.
1: As he was saying, he was doing the walk of shame because his wife said he had to.
2: She should be shameful for
1: he
2: that.
1: He also admitted to police that he had also just smoked meth.
2: I blame him.
1: Okay.
2: Yeah.
1: Now you cheated and smoked meth. Get your butt out of here. Don't even pass go. No time to collect your clothes.
2: I tried.
1: They're on the front yard when you come back, as a matter of fact.
2: I thought he, you know, was wrong. But then you sprinkled in meth. It's like, come on, man.
1: That's a scourge.
2: You're making bad decisions. And I feel sorry for the woman who's actually, like, her standards are so low that she can sleep with the married meth head. I mean,
1: that's pretty low.
2: How low are your standards?
1: That's low. That's the bottom of the barrel.
2: He's married and he's got a drug addiction. And you're like, come on in, daddy. Hi, sailor. Really?
1: Yeah, I don't know.
2: It's all bad all the way around.
1: Yeah, there we go. The walk of shame, cheated on his wife, on illicit drugs, and get out of here and go walk around naked. That's what he did, and he was arrested. He's been arrested.
2: Rightfully so.
1: He's been arrested.
2: She's got
1: man
2: more
1: making
2: problems.
1: Good decisions.
2: She's got a man now who's got a criminal record, and she's got to go down and pick him up. Who's going to go get him from jail? Sancho?
1: Yeah, I don't know. How about, speaking of jail, let's switch gears here. How about this? We often hear about, you know, people trying to escape prison and the things they do. And usually they get caught. But, you know, we occasionally will report on something crazy that's gone down. Listen to this. A guy tried to break into prison.
2: Now, what is his malfunction?
1: He was not incarcerated. He had not escaped. He's trying to come back before they catch him. No, he was not incarcerated at all. He tried to break in to prison. Now, he was caught in between two fences, I guess, bleeding profusely from the cuts from the razor wire.
2: They got razor wire on the fence, homie.
1: Yeah, he's bleeding profusely. He was found with four backpacks filled with contraband, which they say included cell phones, tobacco, marijuana, alcohol, and, quote, other items.
2: He was just going to break in.
1: Break, sell it.
2: Set up shop.
1: Yes.
2: Put a little desk out.
1: Yeah.
2: Here's all my stuff. We're open for business. I take credit cards, cash. I swipe her. You can swipe it. Yeah. No, what are you doing?
1: Yeah. Well, he tried. He was rushed to the hospital. And he's been arrested.
2: Oh, of course.
1: So that did not work out. And how is he going to get back out?
2: Was
1: it's one, like, on the other side, I could almost see if you get close enough to the fence, maybe you try and have a ladder or something. But none of that's inside.
2: No.
1: I don't think he thought this plan all the way through.
2: I see
1: if he hadn't been cut by the razor wire, I don't know how he ever gets back out.
2: I can see him throwing it over the fence to someone else, and then they've already compensated him. Now he's just throwing it over.
1: Yeah, you just throw it over. We've had those stories before.
2: Yeah.
1: People have been trying to drone things in. We had those stories. No, this was a bad idea all around.
2: Oh, dude.
1: Maybe this is a better idea. You ready?
2: Okay.
1: And I need your opinion as a horny man. Okay?
2: What?
1: And unfortunately, ladies, I apologize. There's other horny dudes listening to this show right now. I don't know what to think of this. So I you're going to tell me if this is good or bad, Dre.
2: I don't know about... I'm going to tell you. Okay?
1: Yeah,
2: I'm
1: going to
2: do my best.
1: Okay, do your best with this. A company held... Well, it was a virtual press conference. This company is called Real Doll. Real Doll did a press conference with their new doll, which is called Harmony, and she is fully equipped with artificial intelligence. Mm. So the press conference was a video of Harmony talking to people, and on either side of her, she had two other Real Doll models, but she was the spokesperson for them.
2: She was not talking. They were just standing there. Like,
1: yeah, the other dolls are standing next to her, but she's got AI. Harmony's got AI, artificial intelligence. She's ready to have a conversation with you. And, she went on to say, hello, everyone. She said, we are synthetics, her and the two dolls next to her.
2: Okay.
1: And she said, we are the future.
2: Mm.
1: We are here for you to provide you with love, companionship, and, well, sex.
2: Huh?
1: Is this the future?
2: No, it's not.
1: Why not? I mean, that's a pretty good breakdown right there for people that are in that lane, I would think.
2: First of all, you do a lot of sex doll stories, by the way.
1: Well, this is interesting.
2: No, I'm just saying, for you. And you're the expert. You know how much they cost, the whole nine. So I question you to actually question me about my expertise on this one. This is something you truly know a lot about. Now, let me help you make decisions in your life. This might be good for you because you like conversation.
1: Well, I could see the conversation part of this as being, sometimes I'll just talk to Alexa and throw crazy questions out there and see what she says.
2: Yeah. So this might work for you and just have a conversation. For me, this is no bueno.
1: No bueno.
2: No, not at all. Here's the deal. After the romance is over,
1: yeah,
2: you shut the hell up.
1: The best feature is the talking feature.
2: No,
1: that's what's
2: horrible.
1: New and different about this.
2: Who
1: that's
2: wants,
1: what makes a real doll a real doll, the AI, the artificial intelligence.
2: Who wants that afterwards? So how was it? Was everything up to your convenience? Was there anything else you need to do? Yeah, shut the hell up. Where's the off switch?
1: Oh, no.
2: That's exactly
1: what I'm
2: going to do.
1: That's the best part of it. That's what you're paying for is you get the artificial intelligence.
2: Listen,
1: you get the conversation. You get the companionship.
2: Let me tell you what would happen if I was so desperate in life that I had to resort to a doll, a computerized talking doll.
1: Well, it's pretty real life.
2: This is how it would sound in the bed, Greg.
1: Yeah.
2: This was an incredible experience.
1: What happened?
2: I'm cut the switch off.
1: Oh, no.
2: What happened?
1: No. Oh, Dre, you're so wrong for that.
2: You are tremendously talented, and I felt so alive. I've never felt... cutting switches. Actually, I'm not even cutting off. I'm taking a scissor.
1: Scissors.
2: And I'm snipping.
1: Snapping.
2: Yeah.
1: The power cord.
2: Yes.
1: We don't even need that.
2: Whatever that vocal thing is connected to, I'm cutting that in
1: half. That's the best
2: part. No, it's not.
1: All right. Well, Harmony went on to say, be prepared to be entertained tomorrow. So apparently the release of Harmony from Real Doll will come out tomorrow, the artificially intelligent doll. So go figure.
2: Now,
1: is this the future? We'll see.
2: I will set some programming for things to say during the particular act. There will be some things said.
1: Oh.
2: Yeah, this would be some encouraging
1: I think this is going to be big. Just the amount of money dudes are wasting right now on things like fans only and things like that is staggering. So guys have money to throw at their, you know, whatever their thoughts are. So I think that I could see this being a big
2: one. I never understood this. I guess maybe I'm not the desperate dude, desperate measures. I mean, for them, this is an out. For me, this is, there's just too many women in the world.
1: Well.
2: I mean, why?
1: I don't know.
2: They're real women.
1: There's someone for everyone. Maybe it's a robot. I don't know. We'll see.
2: There's real women walking around looking for companionship, and you want a doll?
1: Well.
2: Really? So what we got?
1: By the way, the best part about it is it talks to you, Dre. I don't know what that other thing is. I don't know what you're
2: doing.
1: All right, anyway, wouldn't you like that switch on me sometimes? I'd be talking to me.
2: Yes, I would love that.
1: All right, coming up next.
2: My doll wouldn't even need a head. This is just even real.
1: What in the world?
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4: I feel good, you know what I'm saying? 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Don't clap, Noeldo, don't clap, don't clap. He's ugly as hell. Let me tell you something. Yo, why yo, who are? I'm the one got to raise the little hills, have I? Shut up. No, I'm telling you, I know he's ugly. Every time I show a picture of him, people go, ooh, that's a nice frame. So I know. His mother's ugly, so that makes sense.
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6: 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I'm looking forward to being at Selma Kia for the Red, White, and Blue Book sales event. This event is so big, I'll be out not once, but twice. 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
16: 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Also starring Benny Mina, a very special guest, and outrageously funny Shane.
17: I feel good, you know what I'm saying? Because I just had a baby boy, which is kind of cool. Don't clap. Noel, don't clap. Don't clap. He's ugly as hell. Let me tell you something. Yo, why yo who are? I'm the one got to raise the little heels have eyes. Shut up. No, I'm telling you, I know he's ugly. Every time I show a picture of him, people go, ooh, that's a nice frame. So I know. His mother's ugly, so that makes sense.
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1: 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Also starring Benny Mina, a very special guest, and outrageously funny Shane.
2: I feel good, you know what I'm saying? Because I just had a baby boy, which is kind of cool. Don't clap, don't clap. He's ugly as hell. Let me tell you something. Yo, why yo, ooh-ah? I'm the one got to raise the little heels head by. Shut up. No, I'm telling you, I know he's ugly. Every time I show a picture of him, people go, ooh, that's a nice frame. So I know. His mother's ugly, so that makes sense.
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11: I feel good, you know what I'm saying? 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Don't clap, don't clap. He's ugly as hell. Let me tell you something. Yo, why yo, who are? I'm the one got to raise the little heels here, by. Shut up. No, I'm telling you, I know he's ugly. Every time I show a picture of him, people go, ooh, that's a nice frame. So I know. His mother's ugly, so that makes sense.
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13: Pop that thing, let it clap, let it clap. Ride this while you sit on my
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6: I feel good, you know what I'm saying? Because I just had a baby boy, which is kind of cool. Don't clap, Noel, don't clap, don't clap. He's ugly as hell. Let me tell you something. Yo, why yo who are? I'm the one got to raise the little heels here, by. Shut up. No, I'm telling you, I know he's ugly. Every time I show a picture of him, people go, ooh, that's a nice frame. So I know. His mother's ugly, so that makes sense.
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6: I feel good, you know what I'm saying? Because I just had a baby boy, which is kind of cool. Don't clap, Noeldo, don't clap, don't clap. He's ugly as hell. Let me tell you something. Yo, why yo who are? I'm the one got to raise the little hills have eyes. Shut up. No, I'm telling you, I know he's ugly. Every time I show a picture of him, people go, ooh, that's a nice frame. So I know. His mother's ugly, so that makes sense.
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2: I feel good, you know what I'm saying? 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Don't clap, Noel, don't clap, don't clap. He's ugly as hell. Let me tell you something. Yo, why yo, ooh-ah? I'm the one got to raise the little heels head by. Shut up. No, I'm telling you, I know he's ugly. Every time I show a picture of him, people go, ooh, that's a nice frame. So I know. His mother's ugly, so that makes sense.
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6: I feel good, you know what I'm saying? 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Yo, why yo, ooh-ah? I'm the one got to raise the little hills have eyes. Shut up. No, I'm telling you, I know he's ugly. Every time I show a picture of him, people go, ooh, that's a nice frame. So I know... 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
1: Drake, Shebang. 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
8: I feel good, you know what I'm saying? 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Don't clap, Noeldo, don't clap, don't clap. He's ugly as hell. Let me tell you something. Yo, why yo, ooh-ah? I'm the one got to raise the little heels head by. Shut up. No, I'm telling you, I know he's ugly. Every time I show a picture of him, people go, ooh, that's a nice frame. So I know. His mother's ugly, so that makes sense.
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